0: Yeah, there you go. That was, of course, Dolly Parton there with Yellow Roses, Don Williams and Charlie Pride. They have an album. There's a medley of Charlie Pride songs. So I hope you enjoyed that. You got a heap of songs in one go. Yes. With Charlie Pride medley, and of course Warren H. Williams, Mr. Karma Radio there with Just Because It Feels Good, and Alex Beckett with Greenville, right here on 60BY 97.9 FM. It's the top of the hour, so we're going to go straight into a message and a little ad, and then be back with the second hour of country music right on the top of the hour.
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0: Yes, and the weather. This sunny, winds easing 15 to 20 kilometres per hour, becoming light in the early afternoon. The daytime maximum temperature is around 30 degrees. There's no fire rating for the whole of the Kimberleys. And if you up early this morning at 1:20, you would have caught the high tide of 10.03. Then at 7:54 was a low tide of 2.62, and this afternoon at 1:24 will be a high tide of 10.56, and later on tonight at 8:22 p.m. will be a low tide of 1.67.
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0: 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Big shout out now going out to Mark and Tanya Van Barker, John and Nolene Lee, Ginger and Mari Cox, Mrs. Ross and Brother JW in Broome, and Brother Stephen Victor and Nyabrabamba, Mim Julie, Yego Danny Kelwin, and Yego and Sissin Jimlugurin, and all my family in Bijadanga, Beagle Bay, Jarinyan, and One Arm Point, Parabadoo, Derby. And, of course, number one fan, Saline at Bobberding. So hope everybody's having a fantastic Saturday. It really, really was a bit cool this morning, getting up early. Wow, you had to check a jacket on. Pretty strange for up here in the Kimberleys, but it does get pretty cold in the mornings nowadays. So rug up. Sit back and listen to the Saturday Country Bumpkin Show. He's a little bit of Angus and Cammy Smith, the Smith brothers from Robin, with You'll Never Find Another, I'll Never Find Another You.

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1: Yes, you sure are. And Randy Travis there with No Reason to Change. Don Williams would listen to the radio. Mr. Dusty, the land he called his own in Angus and Cammy Smith. But you'll never find another you right here on 6DBY 97.9 FM. 17 after 8 going right through till 10 o'clock. On the Saturday Country Bumpkin Show, a bit of Irish King of Country coming up for you now in my father's house. And this is a big shout out to all the fathers, and but mainly to mine. My dad's birthday was yesterday, and so happy birthday, heavenly birthday to my dad and my brothers today, youngest brother. So happy birthday, Scarra. And here's a song, In My Father's House by Mick Flevin.

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0: Do you need somewhere to stay? 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
1: Yes, you sure are. Black Hawk, it ain't about love anymore. Dixie Chicks with I Can Love You Better. Wow. And Dan Seal with God Must Be a Cowboy. And, of course, the Irish King of Country, Mick Flavin, with In My Father's House, which I dedicated to my daddy's birthday yesterday. And my youngest brother today and my grandmother tomorrow. So 3 days in a row, my dad, my young brother, and my grandmother tomorrow. A great heavenly birthday to all three of them. Wow. And, yeah, we got some great stuff coming your way. A bit of Angus and Cammy Smith coming up now with another lonesome feeling right here on 6DVY, 97.9 FM, or 8:33 going through till 10 a.m.

0: Hey there, I'm Jacob from the First Nations team at the ACCC. Have you been playing Ding Ding games? Did you know these online casino games could be a scam and are illegal in Australia? They're just trying to steal your money. You're not going to get in trouble, but it's important we keep our community safe. If you think you've been scammed, call your bank and report it to the Scam Watch First Nations info line on 1300 303 143. That's 1300 303 143. Authorised by the Australian Government, Canberra.
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1: Yes, you sure are. And a little bit of Martina McBride, they just cry on the shoulder of the road. Merle Haggard, I forget you every day. And Fred Ryan, Hats Turned Down in Front, and Angus and Cavies with a beautiful instrumental called Another Lonesome Morning, right here on 6DBY and 97.9 FM. And this one going out to number one fan, yes, to Sally Nutt and Bobby Ding with Mr. McFlavin with Old Schoolyard.

Wow. Unfortunately, I've got to go, so I want to thank everyone for listening to the Saturday Country Bumpkin Show, and I'll be back next Saturday to play some more great songs for you. I'll leave you now with Kimberly Golden. I heard you calling my name, and the last hour is pre-recorded, so you'll be able to listen to the Saturday Country Bumpkin right through till 10 o'clock. So thanks for listening so far. I'm sorry I have to leave, but something came up, and I'll see you all next week. Thanks very much for listening. Bye-bye.

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and gentlemen, thank you. Thank you very much, ladies and gentlemen. Just before I go home, ladies and gentlemen, I want to thank our backing vocalist, Trina. And what about it also for the boys in the band? Thank you very much. Thank you.

0: Derby District High School important canteen news. 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

0: Hello, my name is Esperance Coelho. 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

0: Derby District High School is now a scooter-free school. No electric scooters on school grounds. Electric scooters are not permitted to be ridden, stored, parked or charged on school grounds at Derby District High School. Western Australian law, what families need to know and age rules. Riders must be legal riding age under WA road rules. Students under the legal age must not ride electric scooters on public roads or paths. Helmets are law. A helmet is mandatory for all riders. And police can fine riders. Fines and other penalties apply for unsafe, illegal or underage riding. No charging at school. For safety reasons, scooters and batteries must not be charged at school. Lithium batteries pose a fire risk if damaged or incorrectly charged. Why are we scooter-free? Student safety, reduced fire risk, and clear supervision and traffic management, and consistent with duty of care obligations. Derby District High School, thank you for helping keep our school safe.
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0: don't believe it. 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
0: That sounds like us.
1: We sing about beauty and we sing about truth. At 10,000.

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1: 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Yeah, yeah, oh!

Bubba went down to Georgia. He was looking for a soul to steal. He was in a bind because he was way behind and he was willing to make a deal. When he came across this young man sawing on a fiddle and playing it hot, and the devil jumped up on a hickory stump and said, "Boy, let me tell you what. I guess you didn't know it, but I'm a fiddle player too. And if you'd care to take a dare, I'll make a bet with you. Now you play pretty good fiddle, boy, but give the devil his due. I bet a fiddle of gold against your soul, 'cause I think I'm better than you.

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Johnny said, "Devil, just come on back if you ever want to try again. I done told you once, you son of a bitch, I'm the..."

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1: 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And lastly, on September the 11th and 12th, the Yakamunga Stampede.
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Also going out through Packham, so a big hello to everybody listening throughout the Pilbara and the Kimberley. That was some South Summit. We are to kick the show off today. Oh, yeah, I know. It was a cool way to kick the show off. Look, with you guys for the full hour to give you reggae hits. If there is something that you would like to hear, you got to get texting on 0483 966 329. That's 0483 966 329, or Facebook. We've got 6DBY Logarty Radio. And this week I did not get any new reggae songs, so mixing it up. So just sit back, relax and enjoy it. Here's some, well, Ilkari Maru with Hey Jamu Jamu. I love this song. So if you've heard me play it before, you know why.

0: That's some Letter Stick Band with Tiwi Warriors right here on Reggae Vibes. Also had Yabu Band with Beautiful Girl, Cappy by Sunshine Reggae Band featuring Radical Sun, and Ilkari Maru with Hey Jamu Jamu kicking that set off. With you guys for the hour, I've got roughly 40 minutes. I don't know. Hang on. Am I reading that correctly? Yes, reading. Yeah, just had to do the old, you know, the pie chart of the time. Pie chart, you know, where you've got the pie and then you cut it into sections and work it. Yeah, that's what I was doing to work out how much longer I've got to go. But if you have something you would like to hear, get texting on 0483966329. That's 0483966329. Here's some VT1S and Conqueror with Girl Like You.
1: Come to them. The future.

That's Sarani, She Loves Me, right here on Reggae Vibes. Also had You Don't Love Me, No, No, No, that was Dawn Penn. Sugar Tongue with Dreadlock Holiday. And Girl Like You by VT1S and Conqueror, kicking that set off with you guys for another half an hour. If you have a particular reggae song that you would really like to hear, get texting on 0483 966 329. That's 0483 966 329, or Facebook. We've got 6DBY Logarty Radio. But right now I'm going to go back into the music. Here's some Kidnesian with Gimme Some More.

Yeah, that is some killer. What is this? Killer. Oh, Kathy Matete with Ready. Also had Country Boy by Maoli featuring Fiji. And Don't Let Go, Spawn Breezy. And Kidnesian with Gimme Some More kicking that set off. Look, I'm with you guys for another 10 minutes. So I am just going to jump straight back into the music. Here's some Spice with Slow Motion.

Major Lazer, Diplo, Busy Signal and Kyber with Gangster. Also had Royal Blue and Protege with Life from Kingston. And Slow Motion by Spice kicking that set off. I have got to say my goodbyes and scoot out of here. I hope you've enjoyed the Reggae Vibes show today. Look, stay safe, stay out of trouble, and share the love. I'll catch you next week. Going to leave you with Mr. Vegas and Jay Sarr with Pull Up Again. This is Vandal saying see ya on Reggae Vibes.

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6: What's going on, Derby? 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
8: 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Stay hydrated.
9: What's crackalackin', Derby? Finally back in the studio for the first time in, like, I don't even know how long.
0: It's been a while.
9: It has been a very hot minute.
0: I think I was looking the other day, and I think it was the 1st of April, maybe, was our last show in the studio.
9: That sounds about right, yeah. I'm a busy man, always moving around, doing all the things, really.
0: But
9: it's good to be back, sitting the aircon for once, and actually be in front of the desk and the mic instead of over the phone. So, we got some wicked music coming up for you today and a cheeky interview as well.
0: We do, yeah. We've got Finn Alexander from the Forever Party joining us a bit later on the show. He's a bit of a friend of the show as well. He's been on before. I met him down in Perth when me and Zach, the previous co-host, attended WhamCon, which is like the WA music conference, I guess you could call it.
9: Yes.
0: So met him down there and had a few beers with him, got to know the guys in that band. So, yeah, when they put out their new song last week, we thought, let's get him on the show.
9: Yeah, why not? We haven't done an interview in a long while now, so it's...
0: The Vlad's was our last one, yeah.
9: Yeah, true that. I forgot about that one. But
0: yeah, because we do like the in-person interviews.
9: It's a lot like
0: more... Like after a gig.
9: Yeah, it's a lot better, and especially, yeah, right after the gig, the bands are all hyped up, we're all hyped up from watching them, so it's, the energy's a little bit different to doing it over the phone, but... We'll still be keeping the energy today, don't you worry?
0: Yeah, that's it. I mean, we've got heaps of other artists as well coming up. You know, we've got bands that we love, such as The Lazy Eyes, Bailey Perry as well. She's put out a new track. I remember we played, the first song by her that we played was like a pop punk song that was kind of like an ode to pop punk music as well. Had like the chorus was just a bunch of song names kind of blended into the lyrics.
9: It's ringing a bell for me now.
0: Yeah, I think it was like last year, so it was a while ago. We've also got artists like Surf Trash as well, who we love.
9: Yeah, love a bit of Surf Trash. Classic cracker of a band name as well.
0: That's it. Good band name. I saw one today. I can't remember it for the life of me, but it was a really weird but good band name. It was something like You Want Lasagna or something like that. It was really weird. Like the song just like wasn't really the vibe that we normally go for. I think it was on an album actually, so the song that I listened to was, I don't know what it was. It was like maybe an interlude to it.
9: Yeah.
0: But I was like, this is some cracking, like, really weird music, but the band name suits it.
9: Yeah, I was going to say, if you're going to have a band name like that, then you can play whatever you want, really.
0: Yeah, that's it. Well, mate, shall we crack into the tunes? Because we gotta save some time for our interview.
9: Yeah, we do. So we better crack into it. So coming up, we got Vlad's new one, Frankenstein. And Frankenstein's got a dollar sign for the S, just because they're gangster like that. And then Surf Trash coming up with their new one, Golden Plain. And Worry Weather with Catch Me on the Breeze at the end there. So stay tuned. This is Sprouts.
10: Are they saying what it works for?

0: Yeah, a bit of Worry Weather there with Catch Me on the Breeze. What a cool song name, I reckon.
1: Yeah.
0: Surf Trash as well with Golden Plane. I can't read.
1: It's plain.
0: I need glasses. and Vlad's as well with Frankenstein, one of our favourite bands from over east there. You're listening to Sprouts, plenty of guys, brand new Australian music for your Wednesday afternoon with myself, OJ and Jack.
1: As we do every Wednesday, not playing nothing but the best of the best.
0: That's it. We got Jack in the studio as well, which is a rare occurrence these days.
1: It is a rare occurrence. I'm usually on the phone, but today we have someone else on the phone.
0: Yeah.
1: We got Phil and Alexander and the Forever Party. Well, we'll just Phil and Alexander, I guess. But
0: from the Forever Party.
1: From the Forever Party.
0: Mate, good afternoon.
2: Hello. Good afternoon, fellas.
0: So, well, I mean, I guess we can go into that first topic is you guys used to be called Finn Alexander and the Forever Party, but now you guys are just the Forever Party.
2: Yes, we've condensed. I think we were talking before we went live, and there were too many syllables in Finn Alexander and the Forever Party. No one could remember our name. Additionally, our guitarist is also named Finn Pearson, so it was just causing mass confusion, really.
0: Joe,
2: but the Forever Party is short, it's distinct. Yeah, exactly. He got paid like $1,500 of one of our retainers one time, purely because of that same confusion.
0: Oh, so, wow.
1: Yeah, right.
2: There's been some funny happening.
0: Good for him. You should have just kept it.
2: He should have. He's an honest man. He's too honest.
1: Good man.
0: Good bloke. Well, mate, the whole reason that we've got you here on the show is you guys have put out a new single on Friday called Angels, and, yeah, we're here to talk all about it. So, mate, I guess first of all, inspiration for the song, like what's it all about?
2: Inspiration of the song, I think it came from like a really intricate sort of picking pattern that I was messing around with on my acoustic guitar. I'm a massive fan of The National, which is a band from the States, and their guitarist Bryce and Aaron Desner, the twins, are like classically trained guitarists, so they write these really intricate picking patterns that sort of like interweave with other melodies in the tracks. So that was kind of where it all started from. And then it was one of those songs that just kind of like came from nowhere. And then it's sort of, I'm still trying to figure out exactly what it's about, you know?
0: I think like that's with most music, like especially, I don't know how it is like really writing that much music. I've not done much of it, but when you do listen to music, you know, you listen to the song and then it can change meanings. And like what it's all about for you personally as you listen to it.
2: Oh, absolutely. Nick Cave has some really good lines on how songs tend to do that. He talks about it in a sort of mystical way. He's a bit of a mystical dude. And he talks about how songs sort of forecast his future sometimes. You know, he'll write something and then years later, that song sort of like the events of that song or the themes of that song come to like unfold in his life.
0: Yeah.
2: I put that down to good songwriting being very like universal and having themes that we all sort of like attach to. And then of course that's going to come to fruition at some point, you know,
1: yeah, that's some, that's
2: because
1: some
2: it's proper, a very human song.
1: That's some proper manifestation sort of shit, eh?
2: Yeah, absolutely. You just hope you've written a happy song because we often write some pretty tragic songs, but you know, we don't go unscathed in that regard either, I suppose, anyone.
0: True. I just remember from our last interview, what was the song, How to Boil Frogs? That was a standout for me.
2: How to Boil... Yeah, that was a good song title. I like that.
0: I think,
2: it sounds
0: when,
2: like a recipe.
0: When our mates went to go see you from Derby, Kira, she came back with your shirt and had the frog on it. I was like, yes, I remember that.
1: Yeah, it's a dope shirt.
2: I do love that shirt. That one, that's been our best-selling merch item, so we might have to do a little reprint of Business Frogman.
0: Oh, mate, I was a bit disappointed there was no shirt for me when they came back.
2: Yeah, devastating. How dare that? You gave him the wreck and everything.
0: That's it, yeah. I told him where to go, but still nothing. as you were saying there, like you were talking about Nick Cave, we were, just before we came in on the show, Jack was saying, who did you say that Finn sounded like?
1: Oh, yeah, I was listening to the song today because I was trying to gather some questions, but I was really struggling. But I was saying, you sound a lot like a mix of Billy Idol and the Ryans.
2: Yeah, right. I've never heard those ones.
1: Yeah,
2: I'll take it though. Billy Idol is, what a songwriter.
1: Yeah, just your voice, but then the singing style and the song is like, yeah, it's, I don't know, it's just what I was thinking as I was listening to it today, but yeah, it's a cracker of a song.
2: Yeah, I think there's not a hell of a lot of sort of baritone singers, really.
1: No, not so much these days.
2: But in like really in popular music, there's not a hell of a lot of them. So we'll often get, you know, Nick Cave, The National, Chris Cornell all the time, I think, because I kind of look like Chris Cornell.
0: Yeah, actually, you do a bit.
2: We get it for Arctic Monkeys, Alex Turner sometimes, but I think it's people placing the voice and going, what does that voice remind me of? And then they'll, whatever the nearest baritone artist is, they'll go for it. But they're all amazing artists, so I'm happy to be compared to any of them.
0: Absolutely. And, mate, as we were saying as well, before we went on air, we were talking just about, you know, different interviews and things like those. And then we got put on the topic of the fuel prices. So because you guys are down south, I guess it's a bit easier for you guys to gig around there because, you know, you're in Frio and in the city and all that, so there's heaps of venues down there to play. But are you guys thinking about maybe going on tour, and how is the fuel crisis and the prices at the moment maybe going to affect that?
2: Well, I mean, we're just going to take more of a loss is probably what will happen. Which is not great because the margins are very slim anyway. Mostly when you're national touring, but even regional touring, you know. So we're heading down to Albany, and we really just had to up our fee and sort of include that as part of our fee. And we were lucky because it's a government event that we're playing down there.
0: Yeah.
2: So sponsored by government money, and their budgets are often a lot higher than other regional smaller venues. So I really feel for regional towns at the moment because they are just going to see a reduction in touring acts coming to them just because they're not going to be able to afford it, or the venues can't sort of find the surplus to pay bands for their travel, you know?
0: No, we definitely feel it here because, like we were saying, you know, we normally go every year to Basin the Grass in Darwin, and we just couldn't this year because the prices. So it not only affects, I guess, you know, musicians like yourselves and bands that want to go travel and tour, but also the people that want to go to these shows. They can't travel to the shows themselves.
2: Oh, absolutely. Punters, you know, getting around. It's I read an article the other day. People from Margaret River, and that was relating to the football, and people talking about how they just can't get up to watch the footy, which is, I mean, it's parallel to live events, you know, having to get anywhere for something, but you're so restricted now living regionally. I grew up in Bunbury, so I feel for young people with not a lot of money trying to access the arts at the moment.
0: Well, Finn, it's been a while since you guys put out your album last year. Was it last year? Year before?
2: Year before.
0: Yeah, that's right. Have you guys got any plans of putting out an EP now? You've released a few singles recently.
2: Yes. Yeah. So we've got a couple more singles in the pipeline, working towards an EP for September, October.
0: Awesome.
1: We'll be looking forward to
0: We'll have to get onto it. I think it's well due that we have to go down to a gig as well, because I've not seen you guys play live yet.
2: Oh, absolutely. And look, you'll be straight on the door, fellas, given all those horrible travel costs.
0: Yeah. Just this one conversation. Get down there, get to a free gig. That's what we love.
1: I'll book it.
0: Yeah, we appreciate it.
1: Flights are being
2: The marginal savings you'll make off of $30 ticket.
0: I mean, flights these days, they're getting up to like $600 return, $700 return. So any saving on a dollar is well worth it.
1: 100%.
2: Absolutely. Come stay on our couch.
0: That's it. Oh, mate, if you're offering, we're taking it. Well, Finn, thank you so much for joining here on the show. We're going to play your brand new song from the Forever Part. It's called Angels. If you enjoy it, get around it.
2: Thanks, fellas.
1: Yep, here comes Angels by the Forever Party. This is Sprouts. 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

WB Town. 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

0: Oh, I regret the way we left things by Murphy Field there. Then we had The Lazy Eyes with How Does It Feel to Be in Love? Bailey Perry with Hanging Off a Cliff, and The Forever Party with Angels. And this is Sprouts playing bangers as usual.
1: Good afternoon. We do play bangers, and we talk to beautiful people as well.
0: And we do. And I was looking, as I was reading them out, there were like a lot of love songs there, or like, you know, songs about either being in love or breaking up.
1: Like, yeah. I feel like that's most music though, isn't it?
0: This is true, yeah.
1: Yeah. Like, unless you get a song, like, especially in Australia, the stuff that we listen to, where it's just like, get on the beers.
0: Get on the beers, yeah.
1: It is mostly like either heartbreak or love songs.
0: Yeah, you're not wrong there. Yeah,
1: you can't escape it.
0: You can't. Like it's usually one of the most detrimental things that happens to people.
1: Yeah, you know? Literally. And especially like when you're feeling shit as well, if you are heartbroken, it's just, the music is like terrible because you'll go like listen to a playlist.
0: Yeah.
1: And all of a sudden you've just got this song that absolutely hits you in the feels.
0: The big time. And yeah, it's and like we were talking about actually just on the interview that yeah, like how you when you listen to songs, you'll think like has a different meaning to you.
1: Yeah,
0: like
1: if you listen absolutely.
0: To a, if you listen to a song when you're really happy, the way you'll interpret it will be completely different to when if you listen to it after a breakup, for instance.
1: I think as well, like after maybe going through something like that and you've not had that before, then you go to listen to a song that you've known for years, but the lyrics just didn't really mean anything to you.
0: Yeah.
1: But now that like if you know if you've gone through something traumatic or whatever the song is about. And that's what the lyrics kind of mean, that you kind of resonate with it a lot more than what you did previously.
0: Definitely, definitely. And that is just the beauty of music, is it not?
1: It is. And that's why we love it.
0: I do. I love it so much.
1: That's it. Mate, this is Sprouts. We're playing brand new Australian music, as always. But we're also talking about music and what's coming up around the Kimberley.
0: We do. Oh, no, OJ's just whipped up the Kimberley gig guide for me here on the screen.
1: Before we forget.
0: Yeah, we almost did. So there's nothing going on in D-Town, unfortunately. We're a bit lacking these days. But we got Broom Friday night at Divers. You got Desert Rose, Kraken Band. If you're down there, definitely go check them out. And Saturday in Broom, you got the Broom Rocks Tribute Fest at the Rowie. I've heard it's going to be pretty good.
1: Yeah, they got like they got tribute bands that are going to be playing like Foo Fighters, Oasis.
0: Yeah, like Arctic Monkeys and...
1: Yeah, like Offspring and Blink 182. Yeah, like all things like that.
0: So sounds like that's going to be wicked. And then you got Bruise on the Bay at the Mangrove as well.
1: Now that's a cracking night.
0: Yeah.
1: And day.
0: It is.
1: I'm a bit disappointed because I've been to the past two.
0: True.
1: And we were there for one as well.
0: Yeah, no, I remember going to one of them, yeah.
1: Awesome nights and awesome day and night because, you know, it's a bunch of beer vans and people, you know, showcasing all their beers and other drinks and that. But then also they've got just live music the entire day. It doesn't stop.
0: Is this the same one? Because I thought that was called Beer Fest.
1: I think they've changed the name of it.
0: Yeah, all right, so it is the same thing.
1: It used to be called Beer Fest, but now they call it Brews on the Bay.
0: Right, yeah. Okay. Yeah, because I thought, yeah, all right. I stand corrected. Yeah. And then Kununurra, you got Friday night at Hotel Kununurra. The pub is DJ Juicy Fruit. Didn't this guy come to Derby as well one time?
1: Yeah, he's when they did that twerk comp.
0: Yeah.
1: And there was a lot of controversy around it. I remember that, yeah. A lot of people had some things to say about a twerk comp being hosted in Derby and at the Sporties.
0: I mean, like, I feel like it would have gone off. Like, I didn't go.
1: It did. But, I think I was there. I didn't last long. I went there and I was like, wow, I'm going home. there was heaps
0: That's a whole
1: of
0: lot of rump shaking.
1: Yeah. No, there was just a lot of people and, like, it wasn't exactly my kind of music as well.
0: Yeah.
1: I think I was there. It was like a Friday night, and so I was there for dinner or whatever, or like a Thursday. So, yeah, Jag the Joker. And, yeah, once it started, I was like, all right, I'm out. See you later.
0: Yeah, fair enough. I don't know why I wasn't there. Must have been working or something. But
1: somewhere.
0: Yeah.
1: That was a while ago now. That was like 3-4 years ago.
0: It was a long time ago, eh?
1: Yeah. Now that I think of it.
0: Feels like just the other day.
1: It does. When you get up to the stuff that we do, yeah, it does.
0: It is. So, yeah, that's the gig guide for this week. Yeah, Broom looks like it's rocking off. If you're in Kununurra, go get your twerk on down at the pub.
1: I love it. Well, that's us for the week.
0: That is us. Yeah, it's been good to be back in studio. Thanks for having me. And, yeah, thanks for Thanks for listening.
1: Yeah. Well, we'll catch you guys next week. Of course, you can find us on the Community Radio Plus app where the replay is going to be if you want to listen to the show back again. But taking us out today, we've got some, hang on, I need to get closer, Glass Media with Waiting Out. Alia? That's maybe. It. Sorry, yeah. I can't read. Not a Good Friend. Mitch Santiago, local Perth bloke, with his new one, Firefly. Rusty with Find A Way. And before we do go, we did get a text on the text line as well.
0: We did, yes.
1: I just saw my phone ping.
0: Yeah, it's from Kira once again. Huh, who would have guessed? But she's saying, I've seen those guys live talking about the Forever Party. She did go down and she got, she's saying, what a cracking band as they are. She got a really dope band shirt from them, from their How to Boil a Frog. So wicked, love that. She's over in Queensland at the moment, packing the boat to go slay some coral trout out on the Great Barrier Reef tomorrow. So I'm totally not jealous about that at all.
1: We've seen pictures of the boat.
0: Yeah, the boat is looking lovely.
1: Yeah, a bit jealous.
0: Just slightly.
1: That's all I'm going to say.
0: And then she did put on there, Go the Blues, which I must say also, Go the Blues. So.
1: up the Eagles for the weekend. Yeah. I'm just going to say that.
0: Yep. Fair enough. So that's us. Yeah. Thanks for tuning in.
1: Just make sure we play
0: Is it on?
1: No, next one.
0: Ooh.
1: There we go.
0: All right.
1: I was watching. I'll get you.
0: Sweet. I was about to ruin it. Nah. Have a wonderful Wednesday, Derby. Stay hydrated.

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G'day, everybody. 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Also going out through Packham. So a big hello and good evening to everybody listening throughout the Pilbara and the Kimberley. That was some Midnight Oil with First Nation. Blah, let me try. I just started already, can't talk. Midnight Oil with the song First Nation, featuring Jess Mowboy and Tasman Keith in there. A little bit of a clue to what the show is tonight. It's a Reconciliation Week, so I am doing Indigenous music tonight. Yes, right through till 10 o'clock. If you have an Indigenous artist you would like to hear, let me know by texting 0483 966 329. That's 0483 966 329, or Facebook, you've got 6DB by Logarty Radio. But then again, you can go on Insta if you prefer Instagram. It's Logarty Radio there as well. So, yeah, let me know what Indigenous artists you would like to hear. Here's some King Stingray for you while you're thinking about it. I haven't had dinner yet. But here's some King Stingray with Hei Wanahaka. Wanahaka? Yeah, I think I said it right.

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around people, and I'll tell you a story. 200 years of history that's falsified. British invaders that we remember as

boarded a fleet, and he was armed with the doctrine of discovery. The same tactics were used by Columbus. It's how today Australia claims Terra Nullius. 'Cause on that paper, the Pope did write that you're only human if you've been saved by Christ. And if there are no Christians in sight, the land you stumble on becomes your God-given right.

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And this side of history you don't write in your books. You don't want the truth and you don't want to listen. But how can you stomach Australia's contradiction? Cause we went to war in 1945. We were allies against a terrible genocide. And I know it's uncomfortable, but the irony I see is that you fall for them.

We should move on. 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I still remember. Have you forgot that Vincent Langari knew others were rising? Gurindji inspired us to keep on fighting. So call it Australia, go on, call it what you like. I just call it how I see it, and I see genocide. Now that you hear me, can you understand? There will never be justice on our stolen land.

Yeah, that's Ziggy Ramo with Paul Kelly and Little Things right here on Saturday Night with the Vandal. Also had A Black Fella, White Fella by Warumpy Band, A Million Times by Betty Rays, King Stingray with Hey Wanahaka kicking that set off. Now, doing all Indigenous songs tonight, if you have a favourite that you would like to hear, get texting on 0483 966 329. That's 0483 966 329. Or Facebook, you've got 6DBY Logarty Radio. Yeah, all Indigenous because it's Reconciliation Week. And going back into the music now, I've got some Iconics here, and I'm about to play the song that she got permission from Gurumul's family to actually sing this song. It was I think she said it was a dedication to the artist. The song's called Baru, and I'm pretty sure, I think she did a film clip where he was actually sort of, you know, his singing parts was actually in that as well. So, yeah, but here it is. Iconics, Baru.

That's Scrap Metal, Howling at the Moon, and it is nearly a full moon outside at the moment, so, you know, it could be getting to the time where people might be howling at the moon. You're listening to Saturday Night with the Vandal here, and I'm doing all Indigenous music tonight because it's Reconciliation Week. Now, before Scrap Metal, you had Troy Cassidaly, Let's Ride, Lauren Ryan with A Little Bit Country, Born on the River, Jake and the Cowboys, and Iconics with Baru kicking that set off. And I'll say this, that's actually the first time I've heard that song all the way through from Iconics. Loved it. Got to say, I absolutely loved it. Now, if you want to get an Indigenous artist on that you love, you got to text in on 0483 966 329. That's 0483 966 329. Here's Liana Shavala, Dance to the Music.

That's Brooke with Dreamin' right here on Saturday Night with the Vandal. Also had Tiwi Warriors by Letter Stick Band. Cliffside Reggae, Desert Warriors. That's Where I Belong, the Alawara Desert Reggae. Family Shoveler Band with Cheerio Baby. And Struggling Kings with Dreamer. And Dance to the Music, Liana Shavala kicking that set off. Now, I'm doing all Indigenous music tonight.

tonight. If you have a particular artist you would like to hear, get texting on 0483 966 329. That's 0483. Excuse me, I had to burp. I just finished having my dinner and had a fizzy drink. I'll start again. That's 0483 966 329 or Facebook. You've got 6DBY at Logarty Radio or Logarty Radio on Instagram. Jumping back into the music now. Here's Books Kid with SOS.

That's Janisha with A Walk Away right here on Saturday Night with the Vandal. Also had in there Send My Love, a Jada Weasel. Inca B with Beat the Odds. Fearless Warrior, that was Israel Carter. Electric Fields, We the People. SOS by Books Kid, kicking that set off. Now, I'm doing Indigenous music tonight because it's Reconciliation Week. So if you have something you would like to hear, text 0483 966 329. That's 0483 966 329 or Facebook. You've got 6DBY, Logarty Radio. But then again, you can go to Instagram where it's Logarty Radio on Instagram. Jumping back into the music. Here's some Jessica Mowboy. Flashback.

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1: I'm a hunter, me brotherly bush, black baller. I'm a hunter, me brotherly bush, black baller. I'm a hunter, me

Lonely Boys, Hunter, right here on Saturday Night with the Vandal. Also had Black Boy, Coloured Stone, Jarawara with Bandara, Gajamak by Andrew Guerrieri Band, Galinginanga with Living in Australia, and a Flashback by Jessica Malboy kicking that set off. Doing Indigenous music tonight. If you have something you want to hear, text 0483 966 329. Here's the New Boys Band, TikTok Dancer.

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Oh, that's Moesha with Made for Silence. Also had Sunset's Kian, Bujara with his new one, Could I Be, and Cruel Country, Benny Bajar. Nyamaka, that was Barker featuring Leroy Johnson. Menace, Baker Boy, Xavier Rudd, Ball and Chain featuring Jay Miller. Dancing the Night Away, Yabu Band. Wild Dingo Band with Sunsets and New Boys Band with TikTok Dancer kicking that set off. Doing Indigenous music tonight. If you have a particular song you'd like to hear, text 0483 966 329. That's 0483 966 329. Here's Miss Genius Window.

That's B2M. Palangari also had Vision, a Larger Manu teenage band. Then we had some Desert Melody Makers with We Need Some Lovin'. Octopus by East Journey. Wild Water with Blythe River. And Window by Miss Genius, kicking that set off. Doing Indigenous music today because it's Reconciliation Week. If you have a song you would like to hear, get texting on 0483 966 329. That's 0483 966 329. Here's some 3% Our Greats.

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1: 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Going out through Peckham.

Yeah, that's Emma Donovan and the Putbacks out the door right here on Saturday night with the Vandal. Also had Over Drinking Over You, that was Busby Maru. Archie Roach, Beggar Man. Yurimi Gunder by Fred Leone. Dobby, Ancestors, and 3%, Our Greats, kicking that set off. Doing Indigenous music tonight because it's Reconciliation Week with you guys until 10 o'clock. If there is something that you want to hear in particular, get texting on 0483 966 329. That's 0483 966 329. Or Facebook, you've got 6DBY Logarty Radio. But going back into the music, here's Nyomia with Guag.

I love these guys so much. I can't even tell you. This is family. This is family to me. These people on stage with me. Michael Wallace on the drums. Henry Jenkins on the bass guitar, bass synth. Lewis Coleman on keys. All of these guys have been playing, multitasking on stage, samples, vocals, whatever. I don't even know what they do. It's magic to me. I just sing. Milan Ring on the guitar and vocals. Chella and McLeet. Thank you all for coming.

That's no fixed address. 40,000 years. Right here on Saturday Night with the Vandal. Also had A Native Tongue by Moju. Tugai Boa and Desert P Media with Culture Remains. Freedom, that was Mau Pau featuring Archie Roach. Munaru by Saltwater Band. Jungaji with Pilbara Man. And Nyumia with Guag or Rainbird. Now, with you guys until 10, doing Indigenous songs right now. If you have something, get in quick. That text line number is 0483966329. That's 0483966329. Here's some South Summit, Runaway.

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Black slave, black slave. Remove yourself from these chains. The writing's on the wall. That's black paint. 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That's black paint, kid.

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1: That's Jimbla, Black Paint. Before that, had Kian, Emma Donovan, and the Archie Roach Foundation with Take No More. Black Nation, Eschatology, and Prodigal One, the remix. And South Summit with Runaway. I've got a runaway. I've got a runaway. It's the end of the show. I hope you've enjoyed Saturday Night with the Vandal doing the Indigenous music tonight. Now, I want you to stay safe. Enjoy the rest of your weekend. And remember, it is a long weekend, so Monday is a public holiday. I'm thinking, yeah, is it a national or is it just a state one? I can't remember. I don't remember what any of the public holidays are. It's just that we have public holidays. I just go along with it. It's like, public holiday? All right, okay, I'll take it off. But enjoy the rest of your long weekend. Stay safe during the week. Stay out of trouble and share the love. Going to leave you with my Isha and with JK47. She's the Triple J-like version. She did Freedom. I think it's a Beyonce song. So this is the Vandal saying goodnight on Saturday Night with the Vandal.

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2: Happy Friday, Debbie Town. This is the build up. 5 till 8, playing all things electronica from a secret location around the town. Hope you enjoy the next 3 hours. And yeah, hope everyone has a good weekend.

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I watch it moving with the wind in the late afternoon sunset.

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We're going to get down for you, brothers. I got my father, Mr. Kenneth Dixon Jr. on keyboards 1 and 2. I got David Taylor on keyboards also. We're going to get down for you like this, brother. It's going to go something like this.

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I put it where I want to put it, over there, just like that. Bring it past the front of the tree and get nothing, but the most important thing is that I try. And if you try again, eventually you're going to succeed.

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1: Yeah, it's a barra, all right.
0: Oh, yeah, but sometimes, Phil, the nice-sized barra, they don't come out, do they?
1: Often they don't, no.
0: Come away from there.
1: Yeah, we don't even have weed.
0: Come out of there. I reckon he might go in there, actually. We might have to up and come out of there. Oh, he's... Look at that bow wave out there! Oh! Just like that. Focus. I have one shot. Sit back and relax and just see how you can have so much enjoyment. Oh, look at that bow wave. Oh, serious fish. Yeah. Yeah. Give it a folks. A serious fish.

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We're going to get down for you, brothers. I got my father, Mr. Kenneth Dixon Jr. on keyboards 1 and 2. I got David Taylor on keyboards also. We're going to get down for you like this, brother. 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

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I put it where I want to put it. Over there, just like that. Bring it past the front of the tree, and get nothing. But the most important thing is that I try. And if you try, try, try again, eventually, you're going to succeed.

0: at this. 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
0: But I reckon it's a barra.
1: Yeah, it's a barra, all right.
0: Oh, yeah, but sometimes, Phil, the nice-sized barra, they don't come out, do they?
1: Often they don't, no.
0: Come away from there.
1: Yeah, we don't even that weed.
0: Come out of there. I reckon he might go in there, actually. We might have to up and come out of there. Oh, look at that bow wave out there. Oh!

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She's all over Red Rover because the angler's patience is down the gurgler. All we want to do now is actually land him. 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
1: And this is Nikki with Oh My God, and a whole week's worth of Red Bull for the soul for you. And you were just listening to the Village Singers with Unclouded Day. An unclouded day, a day with no trouble. And when we get to heaven, that's every day. No clouds in the sky, no troubles, just joy and celebration. Think about that. And all you have to do for that is trust Jesus. Ask him into your heart, and your whole life here will change, and you will go on to heaven when this life is over and have an eternity full of unclouded days. You'll be dancing in the street. All right, let's listen to some music here. We got Newsboys with Your Love Never Fails, Michael W. Smith with I Give You My Heart, and Mark Schultz with He Will Carry Me. So let's listen to that and be blessed. Here we go.

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1: Hello again, this is Nikki with Oh My God. And I was listening to that song by Mark Schultz, He Will Carry Me. Reminded me of that poem called Footprints. And it's someone who's been going through trouble. And he said, God, I thought you were going to be with me through everything. There's only one set of footprints here. Where are you? And God said, I'm carrying you. And that's so true. All of us come to times when it's so hard, so dark, and we get so tired. And we think, how can I do this? I just can't. But when we trust in Him, He'll carry us. He will carry us through it. And it may still seem dark and hard and we're tired. But where we couldn't make it by ourselves, He will give us that strength and that wisdom and that support to get us through. And we look back and we think, thank you, Lord. Thank you, Lord. I could not have done this without you. And look how much better things are than I imagined they could be. Keep that in mind. All right, we're going to have a few words from money management and something about immunizations. But then, sort of a throwback time, I've got three pieces of music by Mahalia Jackson. And I don't know if you're familiar with her or not. Very, very famous African-American singer. And she started singing in a time when Black people, especially Black women, weren't allowed to do much. And they definitely were not allowed to sing in front of white audiences. And there wasn't any such thing as mixed audiences. So it was a really tough time. And she really paved the way. She broke down walls and paved the way for all the African American musicians since. And she actually broke her way, what do they say, crossed genres and did some popular music, but she was known for her gospel music. And she actually sang in Washington, D.C., in the mall in the center of Washington, D.C., which is like a huge park. Thousands and thousands of people came to hear her. Mixed audiences, white and Black and everything in between. And when she first was asked to sing, she was going to have it in the Constitution Hall. And they told her, no, you can't sing here. We don't have any Black singers here. So the wife of the president, Eleanor Roosevelt, said, no, I'm not having that. And she booked her to sing in the biggest venue in the whole of the United States, in the center of Washington, D.C., the Capitol. So she was quite something. Anyway, we have three gospel pieces by Mahalia Jackson right in a row. So after these words from sponsors, listen to this and be blessed. Here we go.
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0: Amen to that. And I think all of us who have praying mothers can appreciate that, or all of us who are or were praying mothers. I listened to that, and I thought about one of my sons who was always real hard-headed and had to make all his own mistakes. He couldn't learn from anybody else's. Every evening I'd pray with each of my children. And I realized after a while that when I tried to talk to him and reason with him and make sense with him, you know, I might as well be talking to the wall. But when I just prayed by his bedside and didn't talk to him at all, just talked to God about what was going on, things would begin to change in his heart. And God let him go through a lot of things. He had to take the consequences of some of his actions. But he's 44 years old now. And I think last year he was talking to me on the phone. And he said, "Mom, I just want to thank you." I said, "Well, for what, honey?" He said, "I want to thank you for all the years you spent on your knees for me. Because I'm here to tell you, it worked. God has turned my life around. Through all these years, I want you to know I appreciated you praying for me." And I'm about to break down in tears again. I did when he told me that. And if you're not praying with your kids, I would encourage you to do it. Just pray what's on your heart, whether they're there or not. And God can do what you can't. Well, back to music. We're actually going to listen to some words from sponsors again. And then I have Third Day coming up with Blind. If you're listening, Sherry Martin, this is for you. And a new singer, Colson Wade. Well, I don't know if he's really new, but he's new to me. With Jesus Is the Reason. And then an African-American gospel song, Step Back and Let God Do It. That's a lesson I have to learn over and over again. I don't know about you. Quit trying to make everything happen on my own. Sometimes I just have to step back and let God do it. And have to admit, he can do a better job than I can. He knows what he's doing. All right, let's listen and be blessed. Here we go.
1: 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Helmets are law. A helmet is mandatory for all riders. And police can fine riders. 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Lithium batteries pose a fire risk if damaged or incorrectly charged. Why are we scooter free? Student safety, reduced fire risk and clear supervision and traffic management, and consistent with duty of care obligations. 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
1: And this is Nikki back with Oh My God. And you are listening to Step Back and Let God Do It. Amen to that. When you have a problem and you don't know what to do, give it to God. He knows what to do. Step back and let Him do it. All right, I want to give some shout-outs before we go on. I want to give a big one to Cavell, who is making some real good decisions for herself. And not just talking about it, but taking action on those good decisions. So I'm really proud of you, girl. You keep it up. And to Mystique and Latoya, and someone else whose name I've forgotten, that I saw at the rec center, who are also making good decisions for themselves and growing up to be proper young ladies. And they might giggle if you tell them that, but they actually are. And a young man named Cyrus, I've known for a long time, and he actually made a commitment to the Lord on Sunday, I think it was, gave his life to the Lord. And that came of reading a prayer he saw on the phone box and praying that prayer and believing it. That is the most important decision he'll ever make in his life. And I know there's angels rejoicing in heaven right now. Good on you, Cyrus. I'm so happy for you. And let's go on, listen to some more music, all we can squeeze in. We only have 7 minutes. So we'll have a word from Kimberly Pharmacy. And then we're going to play some more Appalachian music. Start out with Neil at the Crossroads. And then Amen Like Thunder. I'm going to see if I can squeeze in. I'll meet you at the altar rail. But we'll see what happens. Here we go.
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Ishmael Baranga with I Swear. 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
1: Is she really going out with him?
2: Well, there she is. Let's ask her.
1: Betty, is that Jimmy's ring you're wearing?
2: Mm-hmm. Gee, it must be great riding with him.
1: Is he picking you up after school today?